0: From the Amsterdam underground to the world.
1: I'm freestyling where I am.
0: Cause I got my drugs from Amsterdam. This is XXX Radio. With Mal P.
2: Hey, what's good? This is Mal. How are you feeling? I'm pretty tired right now. Went through so many time zones, from Ibiza to Chicago, back to Ibiza to New York, and now I'm back in Ibiza. But at least I got this new XXX Radio episode to hold me up, and it's here for you too, so check it out. Hope you're good. See you soon. Love you.

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1: 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I don't wanna.

0: 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Welcome.
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0: Nova Era, a número 1 do Norte.

let's get a party started. See you at the bar, you was hardly talking. That's when I knew that your heart was starring. Friends to lovers need a part to star in. Like, wait, babe, let me ask your pardon. This ain't Gucci, this is Prada, darling. If you want something, you can ask me, darling. And you started like